0: Acesta este Radio Transilvania.
1: I know you moved on to someone new. Whole life is beautiful. 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

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And every once in a while, I start texting, write a paragraph.

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0: 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Iubim muzica bună. 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
3: Yo.
2: Open up, man.
3: Yo, what do you want, man?
2: My girl just caught me.
3: You made her catch you?
2: I don't know how I let this happen.
3: But who?
2: The girl next door, you know?
3: Man.
2: I don't know what to do.
3: Said it wasn't you.
2: Oh.

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But I wanted to invite you to the party, and you walked in with those